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0: Stay tuned. Well, hello and welcome to English World. This is your radio friend Mark.
1: And I am Guo Wenjie. 欢迎您来到英语世界。
0: So recently, we have celebrated many holidays.
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0: Well, good for you.For me, I spent some time with some family and friends.
1: Me too. 我们呢都跟家人啊朋友呢有一起的相聚时光。
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0: People, sounds and activities,They all make us feel excited.
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0: Well, there is a time to celebrate.
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0: And that's our topic for today.
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0: A time to be quiet.
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0: It's time for vocabulary 1, 2, 3.
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0: We say be quiet, keep quiet.
1: 有话说 be quiet, keep quiet, 请保持安静。
0: He is a quiet man.
1: He is a quiet man. 他为人很安静，话说的不多。
0: In other words, similar to the word quiet are...
1: 那跟 quiet 含义类似的还有以下的几个字。
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0: Everyone knows when to be quiet.
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0: For example, when the baby is sleeping.
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0: Yes.
1: 那里有请肃静的标示了。
0: Or when we're at a concert or a play.
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1: 那你猜猜看情况如何呢
0: Let's listen in on the conversation with his son, Stephen
1: 我们来听听他跟儿子 Stephen 的对话
3: Hello, I'm home Hey, what's going on?
4: Hi, Dad, there's a game on TV right now
3: But you're sitting in front of the computer.
4: Huh. I want to check out this new song my friend told me about.
3: And what's the noise coming out of your room?
4: Oh, I forgot to turn off my radio.
3: By the way, where is your mom?
4: She's on the phone chatting with her friend.
3: Where can I find some peace and quiet?
1: 现在呢，我们为您来解释绘画的内容。
3: Hello, I'm home. Hey, what's going on?
0: Hello, I'm home.Hey, what's going on?
1: Hello, 我到家了。Hey, 到底是怎么一回事呢?
4: Hi, Dad. There's a game on TV right now.
0: Hi, Dad. There's a game on TV right now.
1: Hey, 老爸，现在电视上有个球赛正在进行呢。
3: But you're sitting in front of the computer.
0: But you are sitting in front of the computer.
1: 但是你正坐在电脑前呢。
4: Huh. I want to check out this new song my friend told me about.
0: Uh-huh. I want to check out this new song my friend told me about.
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3: And what's the noise coming out of your room?
0: And what's that noise coming out of your room?
1: 那从你房间、传出来的那个噪音又是什么呢?
4: Oh, I forgot to turn off my radio.
0: Oh, I forgot to turn off my radio.
1: 啊、oh, ，我忘了关掉我的收音机。
3: By the way, where is your mom?
0: By the way, where is your mom?
1: 对了，你老妈在哪儿呢
4: ？She's on the phone chatting with her friend.
0: She's on the phone chatting with her friend.
1: 她在通电话跟她的朋友大聊特聊呢。
3: Where can I find some peace and quiet?
0: Oh, where can I find some peace and quiet?
1: 哎呀，我能去哪儿找到安静平静之所呢
0: We can identify with this father.
1: 我们能够认同这位父亲的感受啊。
0: It's hard to escape sounds and noise.
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0: In the lifestyle of modern society,
1: 那生活在现代的社会里
0: we often dismiss quietness.
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0: But in order for us to grow deeper,
1: 但是我们如果要有更进深的成长
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1: 就必须找时间、找地点来静下心。
0: Let's review today's everyday dialogue now once again.
1: 我们再次来复习今天的每日绘画。
3: Hello, I'm home. Hey, what's going on?
4: Hi, Dad. There's a game on TV right now.
3: But you're sitting in front of the computer.
4: Huh. I want to check out this new song my friend told me about.
3: And what's the noise coming out of your room?
4: Oh, I forgot to turn off my radio.
3: By the way, where is your mom?
4: She's on the phone chatting with her friend.
3: Where can I find some peace and quiet?
0: It's time for the verse of the week.
1: 每周金句
0: In repentance and rest is your salvation.
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0: 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Isaiah 30 verse 15.
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0: The Bible talks about Jesus treasuring quietness.
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0: God wants to talk to us in times of quietness.
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0: Giving us strength for each day.
1: 赐给我们每天生活的力量。
0: So we need to make time for quietness.
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0: Time to pray, meditate, and be close to God.
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0: Now listen, dear friends, our time is almost up.
1: 我们节目时间又差不多了。
0: We have a suggestion for you.
1: 在这儿呢，给你一个建议啊。
0: Set aside one evening this week and unplug the TV.
1: 在这个星期找一天晚上啊，关掉电视。
0: Spend that time and be quiet.
1: 花一点的时间，一个人呢，静一静。
0: You'll be surprised how wonderful it is.
1: 你会很惊讶地发现，那是一件多么美好的事情的。
0: Until next time, this is English World.
1: 这里是英语世界。
0: May God bless you.
1: 愿神祝福您。
0: All right, 1J, that's about it. I think we're done.
1: Are you sure? Mm-hmm. I feel we can keep on going for another 15 minutes.
0: Don't you remember? There's a time to talk and a time to be quiet.
1: Well, I guess now is a time to be quiet.
0: That's right. Okay, so please roll the closing music.
5: 刚才为您播出的是普世佳音制作的放眼天下节目。我们的网址是 Chinese 连接线 Good News..org Chinese 连接线 goodnews.org 下次再会。

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1: Heavenly Father, we wholeheartedly we give you thanks.
0: 因为今天是复活的主日。
1: For this is the Sunday of Resurrection.
0: 你差遣耶稣基督来到世上。
1: You send our Lord Jesus Christ to come to this world.
0: 为我们的罪钉死十字架。
1: Crucified on the cross for our sins.
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1: The dark clouds over the Mount Carmel.
0: 好像人世间没有了盼望。
1: As though humans are without hope.
0: 但是我们感谢你。
1: But we thank you.
0: 黑夜不能够遮盖你。
1: Darkness cannot cover you.
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1: Hell cannot bound you.
0: 三天之后。
1: Three days later.
0: 在主日的早晨。
1: On that Sunday morning.
0: 主耶稣基督你从死里复活。
1: Our Lord Jesus Christ, you resurrected from the death.
0: 天使看见。
1: The angels saw you.
0: 玛利亚看见。
1: And Mary saw you.
0: 许许多多的人看见。
1: Many people saw you.
0: 主，我们感谢你，今天你活在我们的心里。
1: Our Lord, we thank you that you are still living in our hearts today.
0: 因为你是复活的主。
1: Because you are the Lord of resurrection.
0: 你是生命的主。
1: You are the Lord of life.
0: 你是永远的主。
1: And you are the Lord eternal.
0: 我们只有匍匐在你面前敬拜赞美。
1: We only throw ourselves at your feet and adore you.
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1: We thank you for this wonderful salvation.
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1: And this morning we offer ourselves once again to you.
0: 愿你在我们身上得荣耀。
1: May you receive your glory through us.
0: 愿我们的生命高举你。
1: May our life exalt you.
0: 求主的灵引导我们。
1: May your spirit lead us.
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1: And speak to us to the deepest part of our heart.
0: 让我们听见你自己的声音。
1: That we may hear your voice.
0: 让我们的生命有改变。
1: So that our life may be changed.
0: 你信靠你的。
1: So that all those who believe in you.
0: 让我们更爱你。
1: May we love you more.
0: 我还没有信靠你的。
1: For those who have not believed in you.
0: 主，你开我们的心。
1: May you open our hearts.
0: 让我们看见你自己的荣耀。
1: So that we can see and behold your glory.
0: 听见你的声音。
1: And to hear your voice.
0: 体会你的心肠。
1: Experience your feelings.
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1: And to understand your great love.
0: 只让我们愿意谦卑地匍匐在你面前接受你。
1: So that we can come humbly before you and accept you.
0: 谢谢主听我们的祷告。
1: We thank you for listening to our prayer.
0: 奉靠耶稣基督的圣名。
1: Which we pray in the name of our Lord Jesus.
0: Amen. 耶稣基督在世界上33年的时间。
1: Jesus Christ spent 33 years on earth.
0: 在人来说，这是一个很短暂的时日。
1: From human point of view, it is a very short time.
0: 但是虽然33年的时间，耶稣基督却完成了历史上最伟大的工作。
1: But in 33 years, he accomplished the greatest things in history.
0: 就是把上帝救赎世界的工作完成了。
1: And that is to accomplish the work of salvation of God.
0: 圣经告诉我们大在敬虔的奥秘。
1: The scriptures tell us that great is the mystery of godliness.
0: 这个大的奥秘没有人知道。
1: This mystery is unknown to people.
0: 那就是神在肉身显现。
1: And that is that he took the form of flesh.
0: 耶稣基督道成肉身。
1: He became flesh.
0: 他在地上33年的时间。
1: And spent 33 years on earth.
0: 当他被钉在十字架上。
1: And when he was crucified on the cross.
0: 许多人都以为他们的盼望粉碎了。
1: Many people thought that their hopes have been shattered.
0: 他的门徒跟从他三年半之久。
1: Those disciples who have followed him for 3.5 years.
0: 他们希望他是他们等候的弥赛亚。
1: They were hoping that he is the Messiah they were waiting for.
0: 但是那要来的弥赛亚是大有能力的君王。
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0: 但耶稣基督却是一个受苦的仆人。
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0: 而现在竟然被钉在十字架上。
1: And now even crucified on the cross.
0: 他们的盼望粉碎了。
1: So their hope was shattered.
0: 他们的人生没有目标了。
1: They have lost the objectives of their life.
0: 所以这些门徒就过着一种痛苦的日子。
1: So these disciples live a few days of sorrow.
0: 圣经告诉我们七日的第一日清早。
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0: 但是耶稣的身体已经不在那里。
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1: Why can't I see him?
0: 在上帝的旨意里面。
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1: He is Jesus Christ who has resurrected from the dead.
0: 耶稣这个复活的身体。
1: And his resurrected body.
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1: And seated on the right hand of the precious throne.
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1: And the people on earth no longer could see him.
0: 但是我们感谢神。
1: But we give thanks to God.
0: 当耶稣去了以后。
1: After Jesus has ascended.
0: 在他去以前。
1: Just before that.
0: 他说我要求父。
1: He said, I will ask the Father.
0: 父就另外赐给你们一位保惠师。
1: To give you a comforter.
0: 就是真理的圣灵。
1: And that is the spirit of truth.
0: 他要来。
1: He will come.
0: 他要来到世界上与你们永远同在。
1: He will come and remain with you forever.
0: 所以在五旬节的时候。
1: So on Pentecost,
0: 圣灵就降了下来。
1: The Holy Spirit descended.
0: 圣灵就降在120个聚会的人身上。
1: And the Holy Spirit came upon the 120 people who gathered.
0: 他们就都被圣灵充满。
1: And they were all filled by the Spirit.
0: 教会就成立了。
1: And the church was established.
0: 教会是什么?
1: What is the church?
0: 教会有很多意义。
1: There are many meanings of church.
0: 教会是基督的心腹。
1: The church is the bride of Jesus Christ.
0: 教会是上帝的子民。
1: The church are the people of God.
0: 教会是神真理的柱石与根基。
1: And the church is also the foundation of the truth of God.
0: 还有一个。
1: And there's one other thing.
0: 教会是基督的身体。
1: And that is, the church is the body of Christ.
0: 今天这个教会是耶稣基督的身体。
1: Today, our church is a body of Christ.
0: 啊，这个身体是一个复活的身体。
1: And this is a body that has resurrected.
0: 是一个活的身体。
1: It's a living body.
0: 是一个有生命的身体。
1: A body that is filled with life.
0: 啊，这个有生命的身体。
1: And this body that is with life.
0: 就要活出生命的样式。
1: Must lead a life that shows good living.
0: 要有活的那个样，那个记号。
1: It must have signs of being alive.
0: 弟兄姐妹，今天你我都是基督身体上的一份子。
1: Brothers and sisters, today we are all part of this body.
0: 那我们每一部分都要健康。
1: And every part of the body must be healthy.
0: 我们知道，如果身上有一个地方不舒服
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0: 我全身就不舒服。
1: Then my whole body is not in discomfort.
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1: My whole body suffers.
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1: So our life within this body is very important.
0: 主耶稣基督离开世界以前
1: ，And before our Lord Jesus left the world,
0: 在最后的晚餐的时候
1: ，In the Last Supper,
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1: He said many things to his disciples.
0: 他给他们很多的交代。
1: He asked them to do many things.
0: 其中有一个事情是主耶稣给他们的一条新命令。
1: And one of them is a new commandment.
0: 那这一条新命令就是要叫你们彼此相爱。
1: And this new commandment is to ask them to love one another.
0: 如果你们有彼此相爱的心
1: ，If you love one another,
0: 众人就因此看出来你们是我的门徒。
1: People will know that you are my disciples.
0: 我们怎么知道一个教会健康
1: ？How do we know that a church is healthy?
0: 我们怎么知道一个教会是做成了、达到了基督身体的作用？
1: How do we know that a church is fulfilling the function of body of Christ?
0: 那就是必须教会里面必须有爱。
1: And that means that the church must be filled with love.
0: 有的时候我们去一个教会。
1: Sometimes we go to a church.
0: 我们会有一个感觉。
1: And we will have a feeling.
0: 我们说，哎呀，这个教会好像是很冰冷。
1: We may say that this church is very cold.
0: 你去的时候没有人理你。
1: When you get there, no one greets you.
0: 你走的时候也没有人理你。
1: When you left, nobody said anything to you.
0: 我们记得很清楚，有一年去加拿大。
1: I remember very clearly that one year we went to Canada.
0: 去一个教会做礼拜。
1: And we went to a church for the Sunday
0: service. 我们那个教会有认识的人。
1: We knew someone at a church.
0: 但是我没有告诉他们我是传道人。
1: But I did not tell them that I'm a pastor.
0: 因为有很多教会听说传道人来，他就请你讲道。
1: Because in many churches, if they know that a pastor is visiting, they will ask you to preach.
0: 所以我要休息，所以我就没有告诉他们我来了。
1: I want a break, so I did not tell them that I was coming.
0: 他们不知道我是传道人。
1: So they did not know that I was a pastor.
0: 刚好那个礼拜他们教会的牧师又不在。
1: And on that Sunday, it happens that the pastor was not in that church.
0: 所以我们进去的时候也没有人理我们。
1: So when we went into the church, no one greeted us.
0: 就是我们就自己找一个位置坐下来。
1: So we found a seat and sat down.
0: 散会以后
1: ，and after the service，
0: 我们就站在那里。
1: We stood there.
0: 那发现也没有人来打招呼。
1: And no one came to say hello to us.
0: 因为我们在教会里打招呼打惯了。
1: Because we are so used to greeting people in
0: our church. 所以我们到处去打招呼。
1: So we go everywhere to greet people.
0: 那变成我们是主人。
1: So it looks as though we were the host.
0: 但是那次印象很深。
1: And that left a very deep impression.
0: 所以我们回来以后
1: ，So after we returned，
0: 我们就省察自己。
1: We examine ourselves.
0: 我们教会会不会给人家有这种的印象
1: ？Did we leave such an impression to people as well?
0: 所以我们就成立了这个接待小组。
1: So we formed a hospitality group.
0: 我不知道现在我们接待小组对你们有没有很好的接待
1: ？I do not know whether the hospitality group is doing a good job.
0: 我相信我们都很好的接待。
1: But I hope that we have all been well received.
0: 但是你去一个教会的时候，你会感觉。
1: So when you go into a church, you will have feelings.
0: 你觉得这个教会是不是很热忱
1: ？You know whether they are very warm.
0: 或者这个教会很冷淡
1: ？Or whether they are very cold.
0: 然后你就会下一个结论说这个教会有爱心，这个教会没有爱心。
1: And then you will draw the conclusion as to whether the church is with love or without love.
0: 那我们知道上帝的教会是充满了爱，应该是充满了爱的地方。
1: We know that the church is a place that must be filled with the love of God.
0: 那保罗在以弗所书里面告诉我们
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1: It must have an experience of reborn.
0: 要有纯洁的品格。
1: Must have a pure character.
0: 那今天我们要讲的是要有一个非常深切的爱心。
1: And today what we are going to discuss is a loving compassion.
0: 那上一个礼拜我们提到在基督徒的生命里面有一个改变。
1: Last Sunday we talked about a transformation in the Christian's life.
0: 那就是从旧人变成新人。
1: We transform from an old person to a new person.
0: 那这个从旧人转到新人的时候，很多旧有的习惯都要除掉。
1: And during that transformation, a lot of our old habits must be removed.
0: 然后一切都更新，成为一个新造的人。
1: And everything is renewed and become a new person.
0: 那怎么样能够达到这样的一个生活标准
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0: 那这个是不容易的事情。
1: That is not easy.
0: 但是保罗给我们看到一个很重要的秘诀。
1: But Paul is giving us a very important secret.
0: 所以第五章开始的时候，他说：“所以你们要效法神。”
1: And that is why Paul said at the beginning of chapter 5, "Be imitators of God." Therefore,
0: 我们看到今天很多的人要效法一个东西。
1: Today, many people like to imitate.
0: 我听说最近在高中还是初中里面，这个年轻人喜欢把裤子穿到这个腰的下面。
1: I understand that the latest trend in high school and in middle school is to wear your pants so low that it's much below your waist.
0: 一个人穿，两个人就穿，三个人就穿，然后走路还有一个特别的表情。
1: And when one person started, other people follow, and they even walk in a very peculiar style.
0: 我不知道什么时候开始男人戴耳环。
1: And I don't know when did men begin to wear earrings.
0: 哦，现在你到处看很多人戴耳环。
1: If you look around, you see many men wearing earrings.
0: 有人看到男人戴耳环，心里面很不高兴。
1: And some people felt very uncomfortable when they see a man wearing earrings.
0: 你们都没有问我你高不高兴，我告诉你我没有不高兴。
1: You may not have asked me whether I approve of it. I'm telling you I do not disapprove.
0: 我告诉你，再过一阵子这个会拿下来的。
1: I'm just telling you that sooner or later the trend will be over.
0: 因为又有新的东西可以带。
1: And then there will be new things to put on. 下一星期你会看到他们把这个戴到鼻子上。And then soon you see the rings on the nose.
0: 所以你看到这些东西都不要担心。
1: So you don't have to worry about all these trends.
0: 现在裤子穿那么低。
1: So now they are wearing the pants very low.
0: 过一阵子可能还穿到这里。
1: All you know, they will be up to here next time.
0: 人总是跟着这个潮流走。
1: People are always following a trend.
0: 要效法电影明星。
1: They like to imitate the movie stars.
0: 看他的头发是什么样的头发
1: They look at how their hairs are dressed
0: 就跟着他们改男的女的都一样
1: And whether you are a girl or a man you follow their style
0: 我年轻的时候也有一个头发
1: When I was young I also had a hairstyle
0: 我初中的时候我的头发是飞起来的
1: When I was in middle school my hair was going up straight
0: 有人看我小的时候照片说这个是你吗
1: And some people look at my photos when I was young they say was you
0: 我年轻的时候跟你们一样啊
1: I said, yes, when I was young, I was just like you.
0: 但是会改变的。
1: But you will change.
0: 我这个头发，这个发型已经是差不多三十年。
1: This hairstyle of mine is now 30 years old.
0: 就是 always up to date.
1: It's always up to date.
0: 就是从开始，我以前是小平头，后来留头发也就是这个，就是这个样子。
1: Ever since I started growing my hair, it has been that way.
0: 因为我生命里面也没有什么很大的危机 crisis.
1: Because there hasn't been much crisis in my life.
0: 就是这个没有改但是到目前为止还是不错
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0: 我觉得不错你觉得怎么样不知道
1: At least I feel that it's pretty good
0: 但是你效法谁
1: So who do you imitate?
0: 我们今天小孩子都有我们小孩子的英雄
1: Every child has a hero
0: 你看到年轻人的房间里面
1: If you enter a room of a youngster
0: 你们看到里面贴了很多 poster 是不是
1: You see many posters on the wall
0: 他们贴谁的 poster?
1: Whose posters?
0: Superman
1: Superman
0: Michael Jordan
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0: E.T. OK 以前女孩子喜欢贴那个 Wonder Woman
1: And some of the girls likes Wonder Woman
0: 也有女孩喜欢那个大力士的男人
1: And some of the girls also like the man with the big muscles
0: 很多小孩子他们都要找一个英雄来崇拜
1: Many children like to findA hero to worship.
0: 但是这里圣经说你要效法谁
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0: 他说你们该效法神，好像蒙慈爱的儿女一样。
1: It says, be imitators of God, therefore, as dearly loved children.
0: 这如给上帝圣经给我们看到，我们有了这个新的生命，我们要跟随一条道路，我们要效法的人不是哪一个人，乃是神自己。
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0: 那据说在希腊，他们训练一个演讲家的时候，他们要教他们三样东西。
1: It was said that in Greek, when they are teaching people public speaking, there are three things that you teach.
0: 第一个，他们要教他们理论。
1: First, theory.
0: 怎么样来演讲
1: ？The theory of how to have good public speaking.
0: 第二个是他们要教他们模仿。
1: And the second thing is to imitate.
0: 第三个是练习
1: And the third is to practice
0: 那其中他们最注重的是模仿
1: And the one that is given the most emphasis is imitating
0: 那懂得理论可以
1: You can understand the theory
0: 那你去练习也可以
1: And you can go and practice
0: 但是如果你这块料子我这块料子就是这样的你怎么练都是那个样子
1: But if I depend upon myself no matter how much I practiceI cannot improve.
0: 所以你要看那些会演讲的人。
1: So you must look at those who are good at public speaking.
0: 看他的手怎么摆。
1: Look at their gesture.
0: 看他的眼睛怎么动。
1: Look at their eyes.
0: 看他怎么笑，看他怎么哭。
1: Look how they smile or how they cry.
0: 就是模仿。
1: And then you imitate.
0: 我有一次在这个东欧的 Prague 才开一个布道大会，不是我开，我参加一个布道大会。
1: I attended a mission meetings at Prague.
0: 他们请了一个讲员
1: And they invited a speaker
0: 是美国去的
1: He was from the United States
0: 他一上台的时候
1: And when he went up to the stage
0: 我说这个人好像在那里见过
1: I said, he looks familiar
0: 从来没见过
1: But I have not met him before
0: 但是后来发现
1: And then I realized later
0: 他讲到他讲话他的动作他的姿势所有的都是学 Billy Graham
1: I discovered that everything he does his gesture, his way of speechIt's all imitating Billy Graham.
0: 有些东西可以学，像这个学了，我们就觉得好像假假的。
1: Some of the things you learn and you feel that it is not real.
0: 那外表我们不能够模仿。
1: We cannot always imitate from the external point of view.
0: 但是生命我们可以学下。
1: But our life, our living, we can always learn.
0: 这里说我们要效法神，好像蒙爱的儿女一样。
1: It says that we must imitate imitators of God like dearly loved children of God.
0: 那也要凭爱心行事。
1: And to live a life of love.
0: 那这个凭爱心行事就是左边跟右边的两个东西加在一起。
1: And to live a life of love is to add two things from the right, one thing from the right and one from the left.
0: 左边是效法神，做蒙爱的儿女。
1: On the left side, we learn how to be children of God who are loved.
0: 右边是看耶稣基督所做出来的，所行出来的。
1: And on the right, we see what Jesus has done.
0: 他说，正如基督爱我们，为我们舍了自己，当作馨香的供物和祭物献给神。
1: It says, just as Christ loved us and gave himself up for us as a fragrant offering and sacrifice to God.
0: 啊，这里讲到基督的时候，我们就心里面感觉非常的激励。
1: When we read about Christ, we are greatly moved.
0: 在这句话里面看到基督向神的顺服。
1: And in this passage, we see how Jesus was obedient to God.
0: 我们也看到他对人那个无比的大爱。
1: And we also see his unsurpassing love for people.
0: 舍了自己做了祭物。
1: He gave himself up as an offering.
0: 然后我们看到耶稣基督十字架上彻底的牺牲。
1: And we see his ultimate sacrifice on the cross.
0: 正如基督爱我们。
1: And just as Christ loved us,
0: 我们怎么能够凭爱心行事？
1: How can we live a life of love?
0: 因为我们是蒙慈爱的儿女。
1: Because we are loved children.
2: 刚刚的节目是牧者心声，由圣经广播网编辑播出。

0: 这里说我们要效法神，好像蒙爱的儿女一样。
1: He says that we must be the imitators of God, like dearly loved children of God.
0: 那也要凭爱心行事。
1: And to live a life of love.
0: 那这个凭爱心行事，就是左边跟右边的两个东西加在一起。
1: And to live a life of love is to add two things from the right, one thing from the right and one from the left.
0: 左边是效法神。做蒙爱的儿女。
1: On the left side, we learn how to be children of God who are loved.
0: 右边是看耶稣基督所做出来的，所行出来的。
1: And on the right, we see what Jesus has done.
0: 他说：“正如基督爱我们，为我们舍了自己，当作馨香的供物和祭物献给神。”
1: It says, "Just as Christ loved us and gave Himself up for us."As a fragrant offering and sacrifice to God.
0: 啊，这里讲到基督的时候，我们就心里面感觉非常的激励。
1: When we read about Christ, we are greatly moved.
0: 在这句话里面看到基督向神的顺服。
1: And in this passage, we see how Jesus was obedient to God.
0: 我们也看到他对人那个无比的大爱。
1: And we also see his unsurpassing love for people.
0: 舍了自己，做了祭物。
1: He gave himself up.As an offering.
0: 然后我们看到耶稣基督十字架上彻底的牺牲。
1: And we see his ultimate sacrifice on the cross.
0: 正如基督爱我们。
1: And just as Christ loved us.
0: 我们怎么能够凭爱心行事？
1: How can we live a life of love?
0: 因为我们是蒙慈爱的儿女。
1: Because we are loved children.
0: 我们怎么能够凭爱心行事？
1: And how can we live a life of love?
0: 正如基督爱我们。
1: Just as Christ loved us.
0: 做了这样大的牺牲。
1: And gave us such a great offering.
0: 所以我们可以凭爱心行事。
1: So it is possible for us to live a life of love.
0: 因为好像我们是夹在神跟基督之间。
1: Because we are sandwiched between God and Jesus.
0: 他带着我们走。
1: He leads us in our walk.
0: 他拖着我们走。
1: He's holding our hands.
0: 他教导我们走。
1: And he's teaching us how to walk.
0: 在爱中行事。
1: To live a life of God, of love.
0: 这个爱要有具体的表现。
1: Love must have concrete, external exemplification.
0: 因此第三节到第七节就讲到我们在爱中要彼此相顾。
1: And so verses 3 to 7 tells us how do we care for one another in love.
0: 在以弗所书里面保罗讲到外邦人的时候常常用这样的字眼。
1: When Paul talks about the Gentiles in the book of Ephesians, he always do this.
0: 他们的心思已经败坏。
1: He said that their thoughts have been corrupted.
0: 他们贪行各样的污秽。
1: They do all kinds of impure deeds.
0: 这个是不光是外邦人。
1: But this does not only apply to
0: the Gentiles. 这个也包括你我在内。
1: It includes you and I.
0: 在我们没有信主以前。
1: Before we know the Lord.
0: 我们也是跟这些人一样。
1: We were following their ways.
0: 只是因为神救了我们。
1: But because God has saved us.
0: 以他的圣召召我们。
1: Because his holy call has come upon us.
0: 赐给我们这个新的生命跟新的身份。
1: And he gave to us a new gift and a new life.
0: 神的爱在我们里面激励我们。
1: And then the love of God works in our heart.
0: 所以我们能够活出一些像神的样式。
1: And we can live a life that has some resemblance to God.
0: 第三节，以弗所书第五章第三节到第七节，更进一步的告诉我们应该怎么样在爱中彼此顾念。
1: And in verses 3 to 7 in chapter 5 of Ephesians, Paul taught us how to live a life of love and caring.
0: 那这边告诉我们有些的行为是错的。
1: And it tells us here that some of our actions are wrong.
0: 这里告诉我们有些的话语是错的。
1: Certain things that we speak are wrong.
0: 这里告诉我们有些人是错的。
1: And certain people are wrong.
0: 我们应该怎么样处理。
1: And how should we deal with them?
0: 在这段圣经里面保罗特别提到我们是圣徒。
1: And in this passage, Paul reminded us that we are saints.
0: 我们要做合乎圣徒体统的事情。
1: And as saints, we must do things that are compatible with our status.
0: 然后他说有些事情不属于上帝的国。
1: And he says that there are certain things that do not belong to the kingdom of God.
0: 而我们是属上帝国的人。
1: And since we belong to the kingdom of God.
0: 因为我们是圣徒。
1: And because we are.
0: 因为我们属神的国。
1: Because we belong to the kingdom and we are his saints.
0: 所以我们的行为，我们的言语就不一样。
1: What we do, what we speak must be different.
0: 首先我们看这里讲到的一个事情，他说至于淫乱并一切污秽或是贪婪，在你们中间连提都不可，方合圣徒的体统。
1: Here it says that, but among you there must not even be a hint of sexual immorality, or of any kind of impurity, or of greed, because these are improper for God's holy people.
0: 第四节说，因此妄语和嬉笑的话都不相宜，总要说感谢的话，因为你们确实的知道，无论是淫乱的，是污秽的，是贪心的，有贪心的，在基督和神的国里都是无份的，有贪心的就与拜偶像的一样。
1: And in verse 4 it says, Nor should there be obscenity, foolish talk, or coarse joking, which are out of place, but rather thanksgiving. For of this you can be sure, no immoral, impure, or greedy person, such a man is an idolater, has any inheritance in the kingdom of Christ and of God.
0: 那在这几节圣经里面给我们看到这个淫乱的现象跟事实是存在的。
1: And this verse tells us,That sexual immorality do exist.
0: 那这些犯罪的事情在当时的社会里面非常的猖獗。
1: In the society of those days, it was very common.
0: 当时的社会里面，甚至有一些宗教的里面也有一些淫乱的行为。
1: And sexual immorality even existed within the church.
0: 那基督徒是从这样的一个社会、这样一个环境里面出来的。
1: And Christians come out from such a society.
0: 所以保罗说，你们要这些事情过去有，现在不可以有。
1: So Paul is reminding them, you may have parts in these activities before, but now you should not.
0: 过去也许你们行惯了，现在不可以行。
1: You may have gotten used to such things in the past, but now you should remove them.
0: 生命改变了以后，生活就要改变。
1: When your life has been transformed, your living must be changed.
0: 有一年我们去 Bolivia 的时候。
1: One year we went to Bolivia.
0: 发现玻利维亚有一种习惯。
1: There was a trend in Bolivia at that time.
0: 就是每一个礼拜五男人就自由了。
1: That is every Friday night the men are sort of liberated.
0: 他们可以随便出去乱搞。
1: They can do and do whatever thing they want.
0: 太太什么话都不能讲。
1: And the wives will have nothing to say about that.
0: 这是他们的风俗。
1: And that was their custom.
0: 但是如果一个人信了耶稣以后。
1: But if a man has become a Christian.
0: 啊，这件事情就要铲除。
1: Then he must remove such deeds from his life.
0: 就不可以再有，连提都不可以。
1: Not only he shouldn't do it, he shouldn't even mention it.
0: 所以这里告诉我们说，保罗提到告诉我们，淫乱、污秽、贪婪在你们中间连提都不可。
1: And that is why Paul reminded them that such things should not even be brought up.
0: 然后第四节说，因此妄语和嬉笑的话。
1: And verse 4 talks about foolish talk or coarse joking.
0: 那这个爱的关顾里面。
1: In this moment of love,
0: 有些的行为是得罪人的。
1: Certain actions will hurt people.
0: 你得罪你的亲人。
1: You may offend your relatives.
0: 你也会得罪你的弟兄。
1: You may offend your brothers or sisters.
0: 如果在教会里面有淫乱的罪。
1: If there are sexual immorality in the church,
0: 那弟兄姐妹都受亏损。
1: Then every brothers and sisters are affected.
0: 所以保罗说不可以了。
1: So Paul said you should not do that.
0: 啊，这是行为的。
1: This is actions.
0: 那另外一种是言语的。
1: And there are things that come from our speech.
0: 保罗提到三种字眼，淫词妄语跟嬉笑的话。
1: Paul talks about three kinds: obscenity, foolish talk, and coarse joking.
0: 啊，这些话语都是犯罪的话。
1: These are all speech that sin.
0: 那也许我们很多人都是在一种比较好的环境里面长大的。
1: Perhaps all of us grew up in a pretty good environment.
0: 不讲这种话。
1: We don't use such language.
0: 或者不会讲这种话。
1: Or maybe we do not how to use such language.
0: 我在香港学广东话。
1: I learned Cantonese in Hong Kong.
0: 那我在学广东话的地方是神学院。
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1: And everyone in the seminary are supposedly spiritual.
0: 所以他们讲的话都是很干净的。
1: So all the language are very pure.
0: 很高雅。
1: And very sophisticated.
0: 那我学的广东话都是那种。
1: That is the kind of Cantonese that I learned.
0: 我现在不会用广东话骂人。
1: That's why I cannot scold people in Cantonese.
0: 因为我没有学广东骂人的广东话。
1: Because I never learned that in Cantonese.
0: 那个环境很好。
1: The environment was very good.
0: 今天神给教会有一个很好的环境。
1: And today God gave the church a good environment.
0: 凡是说造就人的话。
1: We always say things that edify people.
0: 但是这些话呢，伤害人的话不可以说。
1: But things that speech that hurts people should not be used.
0: 我们基督徒有的时候也会在话语上犯罪。
1: Unfortunately, Christians also sin in our language.
0: 第一种话是谎言。
1: First, we tell lies.
0: 有的时候的谎言不一定是很直接的撒谎骗人。
1: Some of these lies are not very direct of cheating people.
0: 我给谎言下三个定义。
1: I define lies in three ways.
0: 第一个是一口两舌。
1: And one is to say one thing but mean other things.
0: 对人说人话，对鬼说鬼话。
1: In other words, you say to whomever is appropriate.
0: 意思说你跟他讲的是一种，跟他讲的又是另外一种。
1: You may tell one person one thing and tell another person a different thing.
0: 你可能对某一个人说，你可能到我面前来说，啊，刘牧师你很好。
1: You may come to me and say, Pastor Liu, you are very good.
0: 然后到教面就说啊，那个刘牧师很差劲。
1: And then you may come to John and say, Pastor Liu is not very good.
0: 那你这两句话都是谎话。
1: Then both things that you said are lies.
0: 也许其中一个是对的。
1: Perhaps one of them is right.
0: 但是有一个不对。
1: But one of them must be wrong.
0: 两个都不对。
1: And maybe both of them are wrong.
0: 或者两个都对。
1: Or perhaps both are right.
0: 啊，不管怎么样。
1: Regardless.
0: 如果你在一个人面前这样说，在一个人面前那样说
1: ，If you say about the same thing differently in front of different people，
0: 这个叫做一口两舌
1: ，then you are not speaking the right thing。
0: 这是属于谎言的一种。
1: This is one definition of
0: lies。另外一个是添油加醋。
1: And the second kind is to add different things to what are facts。
0: 举个例子说，你忽然间收到一个请帖。
1: For example, you receive an invitation card。
0: 啊，有一个人在五天三天之内就要结婚。
1: Someone is going to be married in about 3 or 5 days.
0: 你就会加一点东西进去。
1: Then you may add something into it.
0: 哎呀，是不是怀孕了？
1: Maybe she's pregnant.
0: 这个我这个例子都不是假的，都是真的。
1: I'm not just giving you examples fictitiously; they are real.
0: 就是在人家所做的事情上，所说的话上面，你再加上一点，这一加就错了。
1: If you add anything else to whatever people are telling you, that is wrong.
0: 更可怕的是，你要把它讲出去。
1: And even more frightening is that you spread those things.
0: 第三个也叫做谎言，就是夸大。
1: And the third kind of lie is to boast.
0: 我们传道人常常犯这种毛病。
1: And pastors are great in this kind of fault.
0: 昨天晚上聚会有几个多少人呢？
1: How many people were at the service last night?
0: 差不多100多人吧。
1: Oh, it's over 100.
0: 其实只有57个。
1: Perhaps there were only 57.
0: 这个也属于谎话。
1: These are also lies.
0: 不真实。
1: Not truthful.
0: 当你讲数字的时候
1: ，When you quote numbers，
0: 特别是讲教会的人数，我自己这样做。
1: Especially when it comes to numbers within the church，
0: 我讲少一点。
1: I like to even say something less。
0: 我讲多过于实际的数字就是夸大。
1: If I say something that is bigger than the real thing, then I'm boasting。
0: 夸大会给人感觉你不错。
1: And boasting may let people to think that you are good。
0: 引起你骄傲。
1: And it might bring you pride.
0: 骄傲就是犯罪。
1: And being proud is also sin.
0: 所以第一种话我们要禁戒。
1: So first kind of speech that we must be careful of is lies.
0: 第二种是怨言。
1: And the second kind is complaint.
0: 每个人都会发怨言。
1: Everyone complains.
0: 发怨言就是不满。
1: Complaints signifies that you are not satisfied. 如果
0: 一个瓶子满满的，不会有声音的。
1: If a bottle is completely filled, there's no sound.
0: 晃来晃去有声音。
1: But if it is half empty, you will hear the noise.
0: 不满呢？不满呢，就是不能接受现实。
1: Dissatisfying is not being able not to accept the facts.
0: 不愿意顺服现实的环境。
1: And not willing to submit to the reality of our environment.
0: 不满的时候常常责怪别人。
1: And sometimes complaints is also complaining against people.
0: 所以责怪别人的时候，不满的时候就会发怨言。
1: And when you blame on other people, you are complaining.
0: 圣经告诉我们，发怨言也是罪。
1: And the Bible tells us that complaining is also a sin.
0: 以色列人发怨言是因为他们不信。
1: The Israelites complained to God because they were not believing.
0: 不喜欢吃这个玛拿。
1: They didn't want to eat the manna.
0: 抱怨没有水喝。
1: They complained that they don't have water.
0: 所以就上帝就惩罚他们。
1: And God punished them.
0: 第三种话呢是恶言。
1: And the third kind of speech is evil talk.
0: 那这个恶言呢，就是会伤人的心的话。
1: Things that you speak that hurts other people.
0: 有一个教会有一个人， 写一封信来，写一封污名信来骂牧师。
1: In one church, a person wrote an anonymous letter to talk bad about the pastor.
0: 其中一个说牧师偷教会的东西。
1: One of his accusations was that the pastor stole the properties of the church.
0: 后来发现是什么呢？
1: And in the end, he discovered.
0: 他有说是偷什么？
1: What did he steal?
0: 原来是不是偷呢？
1: What, but was it really stealing?
0: 不是偷。
1: It wasn't.
0: 是因为教会借别的人地方聚会。
1: It was because the church was using some other church's facilities.
0: 因为牧师以前没有牧师。
1: And in the past, that church did not have a pastor.
0: 这个东西就摆在教会。
1: And some of the things of the church were.
0: 后来请了牧师以后，牧师的家就变成聚会的地方。
1: And after the pastor came, his home became a place of meeting.
0: 所以他们就把那个东西搬到牧师放在牧师家里。
1: So they put that thing in the pastor's home.
0: 然后这个人就说牧师把这个东西偷去。
1: And the writer of the letter accused the pastor of stealing.
0: 那这个叫做恶言中伤。
1: This kind of defaming speech will hurt people.
0: 如果他知道这个东西不见了，
1: if he discovered that something is missing,
0: 他可以去问问牧师。
1: He could have come to the pastor and asked,
0: 你有没有拿去？
1: Did you take away this thing?
0: 如果他拿去了，为什么拿去？
1: And you could even ask, why did you take it?
0: 就很清楚了。
1: Then everything will become clear.
0: 所以恶言呢，目的是要破坏人，是伤害人。
1: The purpose of saying such defaming speech is to hurt people.
0: 圣经告诉我们这种话不要说。
1: And the scriptures tell us that we cannot speak such thing.
0: 最后一个就是闲言， gossip.
1: And then the last thing is gossip.
0: Gossip 就是把这个人讲的话传给那个人听。
1: And gossip is to take what one person said and tell it to another person.
0: 并且讲给听的那个人不需要听。
1: And then he tell the person who does not need to know.
0: 然后就一直传，一直传。
1: And then that piece of news gets spread. Over and over again.
0: 传到最后又传到这个人的耳朵里面。
1: And finally, it comes back to the person who said it the first time.
0: 但是发现所传的跟他当初讲的完全不一样。
1: And he will discover that what he heard is different from what he said.
0: 里面听到一个说，一个有只咳嗽拖着一个好像是头发一样的一个毛。
1: Someone said that someone coughed and there was some hair in the phlegm.
0: 然后第二个人说，这个人咳嗽的拖了磕一个鸡翅膀出来。
1: And the next person said, when he coughed, a chicken wing came off.
0: 磕到最后到他的时候，磕一个那个人咳嗽出来一个鸡。
1: And when the person hear it back, he cough out a chicken.
0: 所以这个闲言传来传去，传来传去的，传得走样。
1: So as gossips are spread, they get transformed and changed.
0: 圣经告诉我们所讲的闲话，在审判的时候，每一句都要供出来。
1: Scripture tells us that on the day of judgment, every gossip that we say will be revealed.
0: 所以这里告诉我们，应词妄语和嬉笑的话都不相宜，都要说感谢的话。
1: That's why it says that we should not say any obscenity, foolish talk, or coarse joking, but only thanksgiving.
0: 连提都不可以。
1: We should not even mention those.
0: 然后这里告诉我们，不要被人虚浮的话欺哄。
1: And then he also tells us that we should not be deceived by empty words.
0: 那做坏事的人总希望别人跟他一起做。
1: People who do evil things like company.
0: 在当时的社会里面，有人说这个肉体的罪没有什么事情。
1: In the society of those days, there are people who believe that sins of our flesh is nothing.
0: 他们重要的是属灵的事情。
1: So what is important is a spiritual life.
0: 所以肉体犯罪没有关系。
1: So it doesn't matter that you sin physically.
0: 所以你可以去吸毒。
1: So you could take drugs.
0: 你可以去吸酒。
1: You could indulge in
0: alcohol. 你可以做很多伤害身体的事情。
1: You can do many things to harm your body.
0: 人都说没有关系。
1: And people will say it doesn't matter.
0: 但是保罗说你不要给人家虚浮的话欺哄。
1: But Paul said that do not be deceived by empty words.
0: 圣经告诉我们身体是圣灵的殿。
1: The scriptures tells us that our body is the temple of the spirit.
0: 他讲这个身体不是灵性的身体。
1: And this body is not our spiritual being,
0: 而是我们这个是肉体的身体。
1: But our flesh, physical body.
0: 这个身体要圣洁，要保守，是为神的殿，为神所居住的殿。
1: Because this body is the temple of God.
0: 然后说你们不要跟他们同伙。
1: And then he says, do not be partners with them.
0: 在罪人的罪上要没有份。
1: we should not have a share in the sin of sinners.
0: 那在这段圣经里面，我们就看到整个的肢体的生活里面彼此之间的那个关系。
1: So in this passage, we see the relationship of our living as a body.
0: 那这做这些事，你说话，我行事，都是为了爱。
1: And whatever you say, whatever you do, should all come from love.
0: 我是在爱里面顾念到弟兄姐妹的需要。
1: And in love, I care for the needs of brothers and sisters.
0: 你是在爱中顾念到肢体的需要，所以你不应该讲的话，你就不讲。
1: And in the name of love, if anything that should not be said, you should not say it.
0: 你不应该做的事就不做。
1: Whatever you should not do, you should not do.
0: 然后我们不要轻看罪恶。
1: And do not take sin lightly.
0: 不要以为众人都在做，所以我们也要做。
1: Don't think that just because everyone is doing it, we can do it.
0: 有些事情虽然很多人做。
1: There are many things that many people are doing.
0: 我们不可以做。
1: But we should not do it.
0: 尤其是在今天这个社会道德一天一天坠落的时候。
1: In this society where morality is declining every day.
0: 我们没有什么道德的标准。
1: There is no longer a standard for our moral living.
0: 基督徒必须还要站稳。
1: But we as Christians must stand firm.
0: 淫乱的事。
1: Sexual immorality.
0: 邪恶的事。
1: Any evil deeds.
0: 贪婪的事。
1: Greed.
0: 我们都要远远地逃开。
1: We must stay away from them as far as we can.
0: 让神的圣洁环绕我。
1: May the holiness of God surround us. Let's pray.
0: 把我们每一位弟兄姐妹交在主手中。
1: We commit each brothers and sisters in the hand of the Lord.
0: 保守我们的心怀意念。
1: May you guide us in our thoughts and our speech.
0: 保守我们每天的生活。
1: And to guide us in our daily living.
0: 把我们在座没有信主的朋友交在你手中。
1: We also commit friends who have not believed in the Lord in your hands.
0: 让我们看见有一个更高尚的生活。
1: That we may see a more important life,
0: 更永恒的生活
1: and eternal life,
0: 乃是在耶稣基督里
1: and life in Jesus Christ.
0: 求主感动我们带领
1: May the Lord move us and lead us.
0: 祷告奉靠耶稣基督圣名
2: 刚刚的节目是牧者心声由圣经广播网编辑播出